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Then I'll need that return because I don't have a computer right now.

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2: 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Middle name Lewis, common spelling. No other, date of birth 07-29-1982, July

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1: Good.
0: Is me at the Family Therapy Associates, 1120 Oak Ridge Drive, showing back door and south door. Spoke with Keyholder Brad and states he's out of town, won't be responding, but doesn't believe anyone should be there.

0: 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I'm close to 142.
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0: Could you kill a phone number for a Riley Gold? She should reside at this address.

the broadcast on the screen. Sounds like a disturbance. Caller's family member is following him in a vehicle. Spanish speaking, we're getting information just slowly. Sounds like the vehicle is currently westbound on Claremont Avenue. Going to be pulling into a gas station.

headquarters to NARA 172. Copy the broadcast information. Mr. Richard on the 53 northbound at Hastings Ramp. Caller is now at the Amoco on Western Avenue. Spanish speaking states that a family member was following him. He's in a red at Grand Cherokee at the Western Avenue. Amoco does think that he lost the other person.

0: 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Boy Lincoln 8583. Boy Lincoln 8583.
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2: It'll be at the Hy-Vee at 2424 East Claremont Avenue. In caller states there's a vehicle with two small children, one's crying in a white BMW by the Starbucks signs. Been there for over 10 plus minutes.

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0: Boy David King 5727 is coming back on a white 2019 BMW 530 to Joanne Pion-Tabalo, showing an Altoona address, expires.
1: Pound.
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0: 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Yep.
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0: Expires April 2027, negative 20.

0: San Juan picked up. I think where's Ty picked?
1: Cover.
0: Putnam 165.
1: Attention City County Campus, have a report of a reckless driver in a red Chevy Equinox going eastbound on the north crossing from Old Wells Road. A caller advised the vehicle to cut him off, lift him off, and is brake checking him and speeding. He'll be in on Make Your Own Case, City County Campus, clear at 2053.

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0: 565, go ahead.
1: North Claremont and Truex, I'll be out with Wisconsin. Adam Davis, Union 5871. Adam Davis, Union 5871.
2: I'll send you the check person with Montclair Tobacco. Caller's requesting subject's welfare be checked. Sounds like boyfriend has been abusive in the past.
3: Have been all that I can advise.
2: Never.
4: No, I want that. Yeah, Nicholas, you can close out the broadcast on my cross-handle, bro.

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1: Well, 157 headquarters, where are you calling?
0: Did I show you as a south unit tonight?
1: Never.
0: We have a 911 investigate at 517 Dodge Street. Male stated his sister just punched him in the face. He then said he didn't want to do this and disconnected.

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1: And for 9-1-3, take copy.
0: Tango. Sam 110 contact, where is 1041 squad 27?
1: Stanford.
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1: Headquarters, this name is 57 copy, both parties 27. Sister, the phone number is Benjamin Zorn. He is revoked, no launch paper, prior 940961. Brittany Zorn is flagged 10-0 combative service law enforcement, is valid, no launch on paper, felony offender, prior 940961.

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0: 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Star 50 and 028.
1: You're hard to copy. I think I heard 9th and Cameron Trail. What kind of vehicle is it?

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1: 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Headquarters the same 167, you said it?
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1: Okay.
2: Tamlin 65, for Shepherd Black Stout.
1: Tamlin 65.
2: Stein and Morgan, 1 mile, should be 10-5.
1: Just confirming, was that Tamlin 55 or 165?
2: 155, Stein and Morgan.

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1: At Cloister, pulling 153, can you assist?
2: Tempo.
0: Ma'am, 161 at Cloister, copy name.
1: Go on.
0: Nicholas J. Rudin, the last is spelled Robert Union Edward David Edward Nora.
1: Over.
0: Can you check driving status and want?
1: 10-4, still running him, he's flagged 10-0, combative to start with Ellie and Hill.
3: Sam 155, I close, copy Wisconsin 27.
1: Go ahead.
3: Last name Woods, William Ocean Ocean, David Sam. First name Rick, common spelling, no middle. Date of birth 04-23-89, 04-23-89. Restart in a second.
1: Sam 157, can you assist Sam 155?
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0: Sam 155 daily quarter. I don't need a full return. I just need confirmation on that 99 if it's valid or not.
1: Confirm.
2: Sam 149 headquarters, copy 43.
1: Sam 149.
2: The traffic standard at Claremont and London. State is already out here working on it. The other one at Fairfax at Claremont can be closed out. They are functioning properly.
1: Yeah, so thank you.

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0: 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Not valid here.
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0: 157 headquarters, we'll be pulling into the Scottish Inn, Wisconsin, Adam George King, 4317, Adam George King, 4317.
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0: His revoked valid ID card, felony offender, part 940961. No wanted paper, revocation is civil. To prior OER, this would be the third. No open cases.

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0: 157 Van Corson, you're talking to Newman House.
1: Go ahead.
0: Still, you say there's a second for once.
1: What was the first name again?
0: Boy, Idaho, Lincoln, Lincoln, Young. Boy, Idaho, Lincoln, Lincoln, Young.
1: Number.
2: Okay. 159 to 157. If he's talking and driving, he's got felony bond conditions, not to drive without a valid license, and be suspended. Number.
0: 4-171 headquarters, just copy driver.
1: 4-171.
0: North facing to the crossing with Adam Zebra John 2006. Adam Zebra John 2006.
1: Tamper.

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1: Go ahead.
0: Reviewing 312, Wisconsin, Adam George King, 4317. Adam George King, 4317.
1: Friendly.

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1: 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You can show me 23 at the 1050.
2: 10-4.
3: Nora, 143 headquarters. I'm 23 on Conrad. I'll take a second.

0: 10 for Nora 159, can you assist?
1: 10-4, 159 to 143, I'll be coming from downtown as for 43. The neighbors have been leaving all day.

0: 172 to 159. I'm a lot close. Do you want me to replace you?
1: 7 comm center, copy up checking.
0: Ten four headquarters copies.
1: Six oh seven comm center, copy up checking.
2: Okay.
1: I'll be on the triple river trail behind HFK, I'll take a second. Headquarters. Do you have the 28 for the vehicle? Tag Edward 1455 Lincoln Edward.

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1: Yeah,
0: turn take is expired as of 8/10/25 on a 2008 Chevy Silverado, blue in color, to a Gerard Glab out of La Crosse, negative one.

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1: Go ahead.
0: A to Z for this vehicle. The 28 does not return to this vehicle in the Venice Harbor.
1: Denver.
0: 43, there will be a hold.
1: Denver, do you have a description?
0: It's going to be a light gray Honda. Stand by the model. Honda Accord.

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1: Go ahead.
2: One, Henry, George, Charles, Mary, 5, 6, 7, 0, 5, Adam, 1, 8, 0, 1, 8, 2.
1: Tavern.

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0: 43, airbags are not deployed and there's no sign of injury in the vehicle.
1: Perfect.
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3: We'll see 225 of 76.
2: Be correct.
3: That's our copy is returned 1061.
2: Go ahead.
3: He's coming back from a license issue to join the 99 out of Monroe County that is not valid here. Again, not valid. He does have a flag out of, correction, warrant out of Montana as well. He's listed as a violent person that are against law enforcement. No other one. Negative paper prior and input.
2: 10-4, did he have any previous camping citations for the university?
3: Only seen two contacts, one for a burglary, one for a missing person.
2: 10-4.

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0: Menominee and Ferry, Wisconsin, Adam Zebra George, 3985. Pepper Zebra George, 3985.
1: Tapper.
2: Norwalk 171 headquarters.
1: Norwalk 171.
2: You can put me on Sam149's case. I put a address in the notes that I'll be heading to for him. If you can send me with a second.

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2: Cancel this project, restart traffic.
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2: Cancel City Craig, but tell us what you want to see. Right now, I believe he's white, blue man.
1: Pepper.
2: Correction, movie of Silver Town Country.

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0: Claire 1, Fairfax, with Wisconsin, out of Mary Victor, 647, out of Mary Victor, 647.

running Brian Lee Thompson, 912 of 71. He comes back revoked. Zero priors. This would be the first criminal. He's a felony offender. Prior 941, 940, and 960.

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1: Shepard.
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1: Yeah.
2: 7 Claremont, stand by in front of you. 28 will be Wisconsin, Adam Henry David, 3148. Adam Henry David, 3148.
1: Shepard.
0: NOR 171 headquarters, both units, 23.

0: Nora 171 headquarters. I put an address in the notes that I'll be in route to.
1: Over.
0: Nora 143 headquarters, go to truck.
1: Nora 143.
0: Robin at the front desk. Boy, boy, Edward 3471. BBE 3471.
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1: Good.
0: Galloway and Birch with Wisconsin 28. Boy Charles Adam 5015 EPA 5015.
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1: What?
0: If you're out with the RO Rommel, he is flagged in house 10-0 weapons known to carry.
1: Yeah, well, thank you.

0: can book me out a quick trip, don't you?
1: Multiple units, Capitol 161 stepping off the quick trip on Madison. There is no unit traffic, Logan.
0: No, 143,

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0: Vehicle has been removed. I'll be checking the area for any individuals on foot and see if anyone saw anything.
1: Pepper.
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0: Madison and Germania. I'll give you 20 seconds. Is that third police in?

0: And we're just on that Gorza 20. It's going to be Boy Boy Lincoln 8614. Boy Boy Lincoln 8614.
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0: Hastings and Pleasant, West Wisconsin, William Norris, 2238, William Norris, 2238.

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0: Comes back on a gray 2014 GMC Yukon to a Zhongyang. Turn a Yukon, Oklahoma address. Expires January 2027, negative 29.
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0: Our caller gave the name of Charles Tyler. However, the phone number in-house is showing as Tanner Halverson. The ID also showed a last name of Halverson.

0: Oh, we're just at headquarters. Did you already have this return on the 28 area?
1: Back on a tan 2024 Kia Sorento to a Skya Nicole Dance showing a Golden Valley, Minnesota address. Looks like it expired December of 2025.

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1: 410, go ahead.
0: Highway 12 and 10th Street West. Stand by for the 28th. Mustang, 28th, gonna be bottom of Minnesota, 426, 27, 4267.
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0: 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Nothing came through.
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0: at Carson Maryland 58.
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0: Not getting a return for Skya out of Minnesota. Looking through TLO, I did find some history of South Dakota. Looks like she has identification card out of South Dakota. No wants paper, no priors.

0: Ouais, on teste un décor de son et casser ça, ouais.
1: Cover.
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1: Four 16, go ahead.
0: I'll just kind of clear this copy, Minnesota 27.9.
2: 208434. Let me know if you need me to repeat anything.
0: Austin, common spelling, middle initial. M. Mary, gonna be from Michael again, also common spelling. Date of birth 124/19/99, 124/99, female.

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0: Negative contact via phone. Going to head to the Madison Street address. I'll take a second.
1: And for 0172, can you assist?
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0: You were there, just in that mail.
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0: 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Adam George King 3756.
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1: Go ahead.
0: Be on the Water Street Bridge. Callers of Veterans Crisis Line that Patrick Harris is on the slope under the bridge on Water Street. Gambled away all of his money and is contemplating jumping off the bridge.
1: Ten-four.
0: First, 2142, can you assist?
2: 10-4.
0: William 156 information.
1: What?
0: Do you have the Water and First camera pulled up? I'm not seeing anybody currently on the bridge. He is telling our caller's partner that he's near the pickleball court

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0: Eckers, the William 136. Patrick A. Harris, date of birth 12/3/1957, is valid, no wants or paper. He is aware law enforcement is en route, no alcohol, does have access to 961. Is wearing blue jeans, a brown jacket, and long brown hair.
1: William 142 headquarters. I think I see him sitting down along the bike trail.

0: 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He did just tell the Veterans Crisis that he can see a police car in the area.
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0: Pulling into the elementary school on Hamilton, Lexington and Hamilton. We're at Wisconsin. 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
0: Joseph Inzel, Class D, Car 961-940, no launch paper, has an open felony case, no contact to anyone involved in legal drug activities, and to maintain absolute sobriety.

0: 913 Survivor Piper is coming in and help.
1: Go ahead.
0: Jason, primary advisor on driving status.
1: What was the last name?
0: Senator Frank Edward North.
1: Senator.
0: 165 to any available west car.
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0: 10-4, can you give me a 21?
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0: He's revoked, valid ID card, no alcohol over 0.02, felony offender, prior 940961 is on paper, no wants. Revocation is civil, 8 prior, this would be the 9th.

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0: 165 will be on the traffic stop, so I'll be clear. I'll be kind of in front of it.

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1: I have a veteran's crisis on the line looking for an update. Can we send him out?

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1: Go ahead.
0: 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I'll be in route 2. I'll take a second.
1: Sam 147, can you assist?

0: That car is the same on 57, copy information, please.
1: What?
0: I'll send it across. Can I take a look at the notes?

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1: 10-4.
2: 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I'm just facing 60.

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0: 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If break 157 to unit 28, I see your 1060, mine 7 Alpha.
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0: Melby and Hastings, stand by for a temporary tag.
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0: 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Can you go over there with the house number?
1: 1515 Lindale Avenue, again, 1515 Lindale.
0: 10-4. Wisconsin 28.
1: Go ahead.
0: Fort Charles George, 8313, BCG 8313. Copy, second 20th.
1: Go ahead.
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2: What?
1: Boy Charles George comes back on a black 2017 Chevrolet Malibu to an Alexis BB showing 1515 Lindale Avenue, expires October of 2026, negative 29. Boy Boy Union is coming back on a silver 2011 Subaru Legacy to Travis Wilson, showing 1126 East Mission Drive, Eau Claire address, expires August of 2026, negative 29.

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0: Nora Victor John, 832. Nora Victor John, 832, out of California. Not able to get a return, if you could advise.

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0: Returning on a gray 2014 GMC Yukon to a Zhang Yang from the Yukon, Oklahoma. Expires January of 2027, negative 29.

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1: Good.
0: At 826 Dorby Street, caller states they can hear movement in their garage. Sounds like boxes moving around. Unknown if it could be an animal.
1: 10-4,
0: 149, you cut out at the end.
1: I'll advise likely 96 issues.

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1: Hello?
0: Good day, you are landing apartment for you. On the parking spot, only avoid the stuff.
1: 10-4, I'll start telling
0: her.

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0: That's 43, we know about rear door prop to the door facing. If you want to go around the west side and just check through the front window, just to get to new one.
1: Sure. About 30 seconds old.
0: Simple. 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

Oh, hey, it's 151 if you're calling from 10-9. The front side of the building is secure. 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
0: Yeah, for 10-2 to confirm the line.

0: No, we're almost at 9:15. 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
0: Angela Perler.
1: Do you know the spelling of the last name?
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1: Go ahead.
0: No lost mail paper has felony offender prior 94961.
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0: Order SAM 174, can I please check first?
1: Go on.
0: Yeah, Mayo client, Claremont, 733 West Claremont Avenue. The caller staff said that Patrick Murphy is there. He's confused, has prior 96 issues.
1: No.
0: So much DA, can you assist?
1: 10-4.

0: Quarter of an hour, 54, copy the 961, please.
1: Go
0: ahead. This is an address of 7 South Dewey Street. Otherwise, there's about 10 people possibly using 961 there.
1: Definitely.
0: Hour 134, can you assist?

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1: Tower.
2: Yeah, 154.
0: Definitely.

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Ninety-three in Aspen with Boy Boy Robert 1354. 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
0: It'll be McDonough Park, I can advise.

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1: 180 to headquarters.
0: Good.
1: Could I get a flatbed tow started up to my location? Driver has no preference.
0: Did you have the 28 for that?

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1: Go on.
0: They contact at 717 Menominee Street. Caller had a cart and a bike stolen last night. He's located at that address, the suspect.

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1: Go ahead.
0: Turns no wants. No papers, don't if in their prior 940-961.
1: Okay.
2: 213 headquarters, will be 1041, squad 35, patrol with those. I can have a look at traffic hazard.

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1: Go ahead.
0: Let's have a Minnesota 99s, not valid here. On paper, that's prior 940, 961, still anything here.
1: Yeah, 450.

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1: Go ahead.
0: Don't want contact roof, because prior 940, 961 also has a BOA from UWEC.
1: I'm sorry, I had that wrong. It said BOA from UWEC.
0: 10th West, right?
1: 10th West, I'm not looking at the
2: name. It looks

0: Orders number 134, Kentucky, 99, pick up.
1: Good.
0: I can send it over to him through from probation.
2: Coffin.
1: Go ahead.
3: 10-4.
1: Ten, sorry, just gotta give him some paper, I'll be him out.

0: William 107 headquarters.
1: Good.
0: I had background earlier regarding Mr. Vance. Did UWPD need him for anything?
1: He's got paperwork to serve him. He's by season route.
0: Transport, thank you.

0: Catherine. Just as in pro, you get Pixel 7 on the screen at 6:03. Pixel 7's not on duty.
1: Boy, 1078 course. Copy a 3-1 number on a bike.
2: Good.
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0: You can show me a route KISS. 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

0: I need a 540 copy of 12th Path, thank you.
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0: Yeah, 2517 boardwalk, apartment number 7. Menominee Police Department is requesting a welfare check on that subject here.
1: Head board.
0: Sandwich 74, can you assist?

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Adam Union Robert 4996.

0: and 158 headquarters.
1: Good.
0: The subject no longer lives here. Looks like DOT address was updated to an Altoona address in November of last year. Do you want to have them try?
1: Never.
0: Yeah, 158 headquarters, all units are 10-8.

0: No, 175, of course.
1: What?
0: 1041, squad 434. I'll be with unit 121.
1: It's over.

0: It looks like there's quite a crowd around y'all trying to figure out what we got going on.
1: 10-4.
2: Quarters Nor 175, can you check the juvenile case? At North Crossing and McKinley, it sounds like there was two juveniles that were climbing the light pole and were partially in traffic. Like a county deputy's out with them currently.

0: Do you have a city unit please come here as well? Nonverbal and running the streak.
1: 10-4, he's in route.

0: Cristiano Ronaldo 75.
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0: Day one, coming for first. I'm 10-2. Can you copy at 27?
1: Good.
0: Class by spelling, Robert, Union, Edward, David, Edward, Nora, first, Nicholas, Nora, Ida, Charles, Henry, Ocean, Lincoln, Adam, Sam, middle initial, J. John, Timber, 10, 27, 98, male white, Cupid, Ron, Hamlin, Pisces, driving status and priors.

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0: The Little Caesars caller says that Jerome Osborne is sitting on a bench there as a DOC 99 in Clark County.
1: Come on.
0: William 151, can you assist?

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1: Go ahead.
0: Is the caller for my case a passerby?
1: Denver, we had several callers that were all passerby.

0: Every time I try to get a hold of him, he swings and just pulls away. Is there a philosophy that I'm telling you can get in there?
1: Of course, William 107.
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1: He's walking across to Quick Trip now, wearing a gray sweatshirt and blue pants with a white stripe on.
2: Have one.

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3: 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Yeah, 4. 415 coming.

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5: 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Good evening, I'm District 4, London, World Travel Union 7695, ECU 7695.
0: Flying to that course.
1: Good.
0: Can you get a hold of Ezra for Northwood or Northwood directly, see if they're missing a couple students for some reason?
1: Pepper.
6: Well, Four Halls is down on McKinley.
0: 10-4, I didn't go far enough.
3: I got an email note for you.
1: Go ahead.
0: It's going to be a Fred Miller, 67. Let me know if you need the pull.
6: You know, we'll be back. 10-4, I'll meet you there.

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1: Where's Lima, sending copy information?
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1: Where's Lima, 7, copy information?
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1: No, one's not on paper. That's probably 940.
2: Thanks for it.

0: And for his information, he has revoked 2 prior OIRs.
1: For him, just confirming criminal.
0: For him, just looking at that now.

0: 20-543. That is correct, criminal.
1: Over 22.
2: I was unable to reach the school. It kept going to a voicemail and SRO was not answering.
3: 10-4, 22 copies. Copy more info.
2: Go ahead.
3: I don't know if you guys would have access or would know anybody to call for maybe a respite halt in the area. We got TPS working on stuff too.

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1: Okay, that's

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0: Yeah, 4 on myself. I'm at the car now.

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1: That works.

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1: Ten four.

0: 409, 415. It looks like it's probably going to be a Ford and should be missing at least one side mirror. Still here.
1: We'll be stepping out at 729 Chippewa Street, 10-2.

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0: Never.
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0: 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Can you copy a check person?
1: Go ahead, I'm 1060.
0: The subject is in the Courtyard parking lot now.
1: Come on. 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
0: Over. 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

0: There are 175 to 22. I just got info that they might live in Princeton Valley. So if you want to come back to my location, we'll head that way.
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0: Last name, Lore, Lincoln Ocean, Robert, Ka, Charles, King Adam. Full middle is Yang, because of Prince and Ave address. 21, please.

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1: 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I'll grab it. 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
0: 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They might be familiar with them.
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0: You can go ahead and stamp a number for a juvenile case with that address I gave you on Princeton.
1: Denver, did you want an additional number or just change the address?

0: 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We'll be making contact.
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0: 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Have a
1: 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I'll be out. 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
1: Correct.
0: So we just have a Missouri 99 that's not valid here. It is on paper. Felony offender, prior 940, 941, 961.

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1: Go ahead.
0: No wants. No paper. Just call me Federer.
1: 7-4, thank you.
2: Oh, 175 headquarters. Copy follow-up.
0: Go ahead.
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0: So.
3: 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We're attacked here for now.

City County Kansas, ABL for reckless drivers with southbound on 53, now westbound on Claremont. The quarter same 153, copy that, disturbance. Yeah, Marshall Medical Center, room 301, third floor, clarified the male subject. Being aggressive with hospital staff and was being abusive to the

0: Vraiment, c'est ce que j'avais oublié, ça.
1: Non. Then 174, of course.
0: Go ahead.
1: I'm 10-8 and it's 43. I'll have a rider.

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So this is going to be the same person for that check person on Whipple Street. I don't know if it's possible to merge them at all. And then all units will be tonight.

0: Nora 154, headquarters, negative contact. If he calls back, you can transfer him to me up at 8.
1: Up. 415.
0: Both answer 10-8.
2: Good.
3: 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I'll give her a call.
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0: Horsley 151, can you copy Jeff Person? E-1221 Whipple Street. This was at 1206. Caller drives a male was stumbling around. Appeared to be intoxicated, wearing black shirt and black pants.
1: 107 advised that's going to be the individual we were just dealing with. You can make it a follow-up or merge or close out.
0: That works, sir.
2: Ten four, can you hold that for a minute? We might have a CSO on shortly.

It's emergency paramedic 90, but for a hemorrhage 4 mile left front. It's going to be in Brunswick, SAM 5786, Highway 37, SAM 5786, Highway 37, cross of Cemetery Road. Be Delta response for a hemorrhage, emergency paramedic 9, call me fire.

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0: 10-4.

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0: 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Adam George King, 5290.
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0: 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Just need to know if he has a 99.

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1: 10-4. I'm stepping out at One Better Way for a meeting, but for 43, when an officer is available, I get a report from a customer that he is sleeping on the benches behind Trust Point Building on the trail here.
2: No, I'm 155 quarters. I'm 23. You can send it to me. If you can also start me a second as well.

0: headquarters, Nora 134, can you assist?
1: Never.
2: Quick to Jang. Chief and I here. 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
1: 10-4, just confirming it's going to be the benches off to the building, or the business building over here.
2: That's right.

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1: Go ahead.
0: We have Festival Foods, 2650 North Claremont Drive. 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
1: Thanks for all this.

0: 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Can Captain check person?
1: Go ahead.
0: It was confident for a little caller, so there's a male that was trying to get into a silver Jeep with a coat hanger. I don't know if it's his vehicle or not.

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0: I'll be down in Schofield Hall. 10-2.

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0: Not sure if you're advised or not, but there is no crash. So, like, fire department found a cell phone on the ground. They're still there.

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1: 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Carl, it's any high quarters, 10-8.

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1: Hi, 4 0 0 0 0 0 0 0 0 0 0 0 0 0 0 0 0 0 0 0 0 0 0 0 0 0 0 0 0 0 0 0 0 0 0 0 0 0 0 0 0 0 0 0 0 0 0 0 0 0 0 0 0 0 0 0 0 0 0 0 0 0 0 0 0 0 0 0 0 0 0 0 0 0 0 0 0 0 0 0 0 0 0 0 0 0 0 0 0 0 0 0 0 0 0 0 0 0 0 0 0 0 0 0 0 0 0 0 0 0 0 0 0 0 0 0 0 0 0 0 0 0 0 0 0 0 0 0 0 0 0 0 0 0 0 0 0 0 0 0 0 0 0 0 0 0 0 0 0 0 0 0 0 0 0 0 0 0 0 0 0 0 0 0 0 0 0 0 0 0 0 0 0 0 0 0 0 0 0 0 0 0 0 0 0 0 0

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0: I had Banbury Place, building 13. Gosh, there's two dogs locked in a Toyota Corolla in the parking lot.
1: 10-4.

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0: 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Can you copy this SK? P213 Fulton Street. Set of equipment there.
1: Definitely.
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0: You near the quadruple MacArthur, the male from the Marsh Field earlier, the farm Cantrell, played DSC Internet 99 for him. He keeps calling 911.
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2: Then 174, of course.
1: Good.
2: I'm 1060 to quick trip on MacArthur. I can assist.

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1: Go ahead.
0: Going to be in the parking lot across from Sojo. It's only two females fighting.
1: 10-4, is it still physical?
0: Sounds like they separated.
1: 10-4.
0: Where's William 107? Can you?
2: What's this?
0: Unit 9, 10-4. William 107, I believe Unit 9 was assisting. I don't know if you want to flip that way as well.
1: 10-4.
2: Unit 9, I'm 23.
0: 10-4.
1: Madison and Germania, Unit 9.

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1: 10-4.
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1: Go ahead.
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1: Calling Unit 9.
0: Simple refuse, no wants, mile paper. That's prior 940, 961.
2: I quit that.
1: Timber, you're really quiet. Can you go with the beginning of that return? I copied.
0: Timber, no wants, mile paper.
1: Timber. Second name, Tom.
0: Go ahead.
1: Randy Clink. Clinker is going to be like king. Okay.

0: headquarters, Unit 9, copy on her.
1: Go ahead.
0: No wants, not on paper, prior 949-61.
1: Templar, and I'm sorry, I'm red taking. Can you see who advice he's on paper?
0: I was not showing paper for her.
1: Templar.

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1: Good.
0: 1119 Bellevue Avenue, slash concern for Sandra. Subject, haven't heard from her in a week.
1: Never. Or was it? Copy that in email.
0: Go ahead.
1: Okay. Nicholas Thorson,

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0: 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I'll be 10-2.

0: 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Can you advise the spelling of the last name for Nicholas?
1: Tom Henry Olshan, Robert Olshan, Sam.

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0: That's a little clear, 99.
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0: Roger. Again, Ocean Edward, Sam, Carol, Henry, Edward, Robert, Jason, Common Spelling, Bill, Michelle, and Lincoln, pay with us for 823-86. 032386.
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1: Time for a thanks. Use that as the case.

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1: Oh, yeah. Are we marking for 24 in the side, or is that going to be neighborhood services? See the lot.
0: Neighborhood services.
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1: Good. Person in custody, can you advise what that warrant was for?
0: Before theft of the $50 cash bond.
1: I'm sorry, I had background. Let me go one more time.
0: Of course, misdemeanor for theft of the $50 cash bond.
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Five Hempstead Road. The caller is in an Abbey van. They were driving a student from Eau Claire Academy. It sounds like they got out of the vehicle. 11-year-old male named White Pettibone.

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1: Go ahead.
0: I guess the owner was supposed to come and obviously hasn't shown up. The person I spoke with said that they would start this way from Halley.
1: Thank you.

0: 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I can go check on that Foxmoor Lane case.
1: 10-4-5-0-1. It says Uber on the dashboard. It's been there since 9:30. A silver Jeep. It says it is unoccupied. No one knows where it came from.
0: 10-4.

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0: 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Copy a follow up address. I'll be around too.
1: Good.
0: 521 521 Aaron Street. 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
3: 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I was able to reach her call number that's listed in the DNR file. I'll touch base with you here in just a second.
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0: Oh, 25 headquarters. The dog on Birch and Churchill was located. The driver, or the owner, flagged me down. He said he found him.
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1: 528.
0: I am 23. There is no road blockage. It looks like he was trying to turn into the parking lot and has the back part of the trailer in the ditch. 528, 54, you get 22. I'll take care of this.
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0: Meet the Western Dairyland, the Resource Center at One Better Way. Color advisors, a male screaming at a female in the parking lot. Believes it was physical. Report of a liquor bottle that was thrown at her feet. Nora 154, can you assist her?
1: Careful.
0: As information, the male was described as a male black wearing a black hoodie, dark pants with red writing on the sweatshirt. He is now standing over her.

0: Nora 150 flying quarters. Did you report person and advise if it's still physical?
1: The last information we had was that he was standing over her or on top of her.
0: Excellent.

0: headquarters units for One Better Way. My partner can hear him yelling at her in the background. It sounds like he just shoved her as well.
1: Okay.

0: Sounds like the female's attempting to walk away. She's wearing gray sweatpants, gray tank top, and brown boots.
1: Description of the male.
0: 10-4 was a male, black hoodie, dark pants with red writing on the sweatshirt.

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1: Copy, taser deployed.
0: The unit's responding, can you bring a rep? I'm going to bring a rep.
2: 163, M23, I have one.
3: Unit can get on Galloway.
1: Other unit on Galloway?
3: Got one.
2: Stand 158.
1: Thank you.
4: Taser deployed again.
1: 10-4, taser deployed again.
3: Taser's effective, units can slow down.
1: Copy, units can slow down.

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1: 10-4-1 custody.
0: You can start EMS, non-33.
1: 10-4, they're on the way.
0: 10-4, we're going to be in the S bridge.
1: 10-4.

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1: Go ahead.
0: Stuart Eagleman.
1: Tesla.
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0: No, if I heard correctly, can you go with the female description again?
1: Temperatures described as a female wearing gray sweatpants, gray tank top, and brown Uggs. She was standing near the caller.

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1: Ten-4, in contact with her.
0: 10-4, break headquarters to NOR 154. 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
2: Go ahead.
0: And a Stuart Robert Eagleman, date of birth 519 of 79, coming back no license due status revoked, is showing a valid DOC 99. He's on paper, SORP, felony offender, prior 94961, is showing a flag for 10-0.
2: 10-4, we're 10-2, he's cooperative.
0: 10-4.

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1: But
0: Ashley Roseblick, 4992, coming back revoked. -1. She's on paper, felony offender prior, 940, 961.

0: 154 headquarters. Is there any open cases for Stewart?
1: Negative, okay.

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1: Six or five, that can hold until five.
0: Perfect.

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0: Coming to 417, follow up. I'll send it over to meet on telephone.
1: Thirteen County, that's my case. You can send that to me.
0: And 447 King Pavlov.

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1: Each state is following the vehicle versus traffic standards. I'm looking at traffic light, didn't fall on the vehicle.

0: San Juan Sumi, where are you calling?
1: Therefore, this 1060 at State and Summit, it sounds like the driver and the passenger both fled. Trying to get a description now. Sounds like two male subjects, one with a ponytail.
0: Confirm route.

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0: 25 headquarters on 1060, the accident. 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
1: Was a male and female subject. 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They both ran westbound.
0: 10-4. What side of Summit Water Street were they on?
1: They're on the west side.
0: Were they north or south of Water Street?
2: 167 headquarters sounds like they went into the woods off that access road.
1: Of course, coming.
0: Twenty-five to 167. Is it straight west from you, where you guys are?
2: Or straight west along the riverbank there. Drive,
0: 10-4, 25 headquarters. I'm getting out.

0: Same with 67 acres.
1: Good.
0: That's 43 there. Why are you exposed? Not fully. They need to be removed if you can notify the crash authorities.
1: That's

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1: Good.
0: So, one vehicle, or did it hit a vehicle, or what do we got for charges?
1: One vehicle hit a traffic light.
0: 10-4.
1: 67-25, today's bags are tow, day light.

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2: Tower.
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0: You have AJM Automotive and 15 in it.
1: Never.
2: 256 headquarters. Copy your two names in house.
0: Go ahead.
2: First name is Carson Snow.
0: You have a second.
2: Liliana Lone.

0: Of course, William 166, copy and intercepted.
1: Go ahead.
0: No watch, no paper on both. The mail has prior 940, 961. Gmail, the same.

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1: But he is not blocking any traffic. He'll be here for a couple hours. I'll be 10-8.

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1: Right.
0: No wants, he is on paper. Prior 940, 961 is still on the offender.
1: Thank you.

0: 4 is William 153. Can you copy that information, Case?
1: Correct.
0: We contacted my OER number 2, the Barbara subject pair that was making some statements about someone blowing an eye for her.

0: 679 course.
1: Go ahead.
0: NEI, advise the lights to be good for the night. If you get any more calls, we'll be done.
1: Seven.
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1: Go ahead.
0: The Hastings Way and Pinnacle. There's three vehicles, a black van, a white SUV, and a black Cadillac. They're all about traffic.
1: Have one.
2: Sam 133 headquarters. It's 10-2, I'm going to be clear. I can replace most of these stuff.
0: Sandra.
1: I'm 67,

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0: 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I'm 1023. Break 133 to 26. Can we see about trying to get them into the parking lot?
1: And so we're going to move in a second.

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Last night, and then right over here. Sam, then Young, David, Ever, Robert, Percy, Cody, Jody, Wise, and all Robert, David, 10, 10, 88, 10, 10, 88.

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0: Quarters 26, do you have your information?
1: Go ahead.
0: Turns suspended, there's 5 priors, 6 been civil. No one, not in favor.
1: 10-4, 10-2.

0: 5'11" coming.
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2: The north end of the S bridge. Caller said there was a male carrying a female who appeared to be limp.
1: Okay. We got him on the way to check on her.
0: Just go 43. I can't step out yet.
2: 55, can you assist?
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0: No parties, no wants, not on paper. Female parties, no wants, is on paper. Felony offender, both subjects prior 940-961.
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0: Never.

0: 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Yeah, 1607 100 Boom Avenue, I can send it over. Just advising you going around, I can spend a second.
1: Good work.

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1: Go ahead.
0: E. Patton and East MacArthur. Clarifies there's a male who's possibly intoxicated, is stumbling. Clark is concerned, might walk in the traffic.
1: 10-4.
0: Stand 165, can you assist?
1: 10-4.

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1: 10-4.
2: So they call back for that. They said now he's at Walker in Lexington.

0: 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You can clear.
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0: 10:42.
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